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2: Transport for London, TfL, must use new regulatory powers granted by the government to crack down on nuisance e-bike parking, City Hall Labour have said. The capital's boroughs have struggled to properly regulate the vehicles, which have exploded in popularity in recent years, due to a lack of legal powers and a cohesive strategy between different areas of London. The English Devolution and Community Empowerment Act, passed earlier this year, has handed sweeping licensing powers to TfL to create a single city-wide regulatory framework for dockless e-bike operators. This will mean new requirements for firms like Lime, Forest and Voi around parking, safety and accessibility, though no details have been set out yet. The Met Police have backed down on plans to force out dozens of police community support officers, PCSOs, previously tasked with enforcing red route restrictions on roads managed by Transport for London, TfL. In December, the Met announced plans to transfer the responsibility back to TfL, who oversee the red routes, despite the network's plans to outsource the work to a private contractor. The PCSOs who carried out the enforcement were originally not allowed to apply for other roles in the Met, however, and looked set to be forced out. The transfer date to the new firm, Marston Holdings, was originally set to take place on June 8th. I'm Georgina Stansfield, and that was your local news update from the LGR News Desk.
3: Στον LGR, δεν ξέρουμε μόνο από μουσική. 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

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Good morning, UK. And to our friends a little further afield, maybe on the internet there and on the app.

Listen up to the next track. It's absolutely beautiful and one of our favourite songs from last year. Ekaterina Yolou, Yannis Fakinos. Ma, me, Yasu.

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2: A North London council has been ordered to pay out £2,500 for the distress and difficulties it caused a mum and her three children after they were left in unsuitable housing for 10 months. The mum suffered from a number of health issues, and the property had too many stairs, making it difficult to access the bedroom and bathroom, according to an ombudsman report. An investigation by the local government ombudsman, LGO, found Brent Council at fault for its failure to secure suitable accommodation for the mum, referred to in the report as Ms. X, and her three children between May 2025 and March 2026. The people behind three North London cafes are continuing to serve customers, despite their contracts being controversially awarded to other tenants. Hoxton Beach, which runs cafes in Hampstead Heath, Queen's Park and Highgate Wood, is preparing for a potential judicial review of the decision to award two of its leases to Daisy Green, an Aussie-inspired cafe chain, and the other to another operator. In the meantime, owners Emma Fernandez and Patrick Matthews are ploughing on with running the three businesses with a decision on whether that judicial review will proceed, which they filed a request for themselves, due within days. A spokesperson for the City of London Corporation, which manages spaces such as Hampstead Heath as a registered charity, has defended its conduct, arguing the procedure was fair and lawful. I'm Georgina Stansfield, and that was your local news update from the LGR News Desk.
3: LGR on the roads, a good service on most underground lines at the moment. Piccadilly Line update, normal service resumed on Piccadilly Line between Acton Town and Heathrow Airport, following early fault train at Knightsbridge. Otherwise, a really good service currently on the underground. LGR on the roads, Cockfosters Road, Cockfosters A111. There's slow traffic before Cockfosters Station, coming from the M25. Great Cambridge Road, A10 Cheshunt's usual slow traffic, A10 Great Cambridge Road southbound before M25, J25. And the usual delays, M11 Greater London before the J4, A406 North Circular Road. Wandsworth Bridge Road, Fulham, traffic returned to normal.

0: Okay, it's all live here. That's why you can hear the little beeps there on the telephone line. Good morning, Michael. Calimera, mi calimu. Isakala, how are you doing today?
1: Phenomenal. Friday? How are you, Tony?
0: Not too bad. You must have caught up with the first match of the World Cup, Mundial. Mexico.
1: That's right. It's going to be a big World Cup this year. I mean, good morning to all the LGR listeners. We've got a fantastic event going. The World Cup is going to start last night and it'll be going up to the middle of July. And what a start it was. What an opening it was. The green and yellow colours of Mexico flying all over the place. Shakira singing at the opening as well. A great event. Billions must have seen it all over the world. But the match itself, it was Mexico versus South Africa, Group A. Mexico won 2-0. Very exciting game. But there was three sending offs. I mean, two from South Africa and one from Mexico. I mean, if I can remember rightly, in the last World Cup in 2022, there was four sending offs for the whole tournament, and we've only had one game so far, and it's three sending offs already. So I think the referees are setting a tone now. And also we had in Group B, South Korea versus Czech Republic. Very exciting game there. Czech Republic were leading in the 60th minute. 10 minutes later, South Korea equalised and they took the lead and won 2-1. So it looks as if we're going to have a very exciting World Cup. Tonight we got Canada versus Bosnia. Tomorrow, Saturday, in Group D, we got United States versus Paraguay. Group B, Qatar versus Switzerland. Brazil versus Morocco. And then on Sunday, we got Haiti versus Scotland. In Group D, Australia versus Turkey. Germany versus Curacao. In Group F, Netherlands versus Japan. So there's lots of football there. There's 48 clubs taking part. It's the biggest World Cup ever, and it's been played in three countries. It's been played in Mexico, Canada, and the USA. So keep your eyes open. There's a lot of football there. It's at all times of the day because of the difference in time. So it's going to be exciting. Also, we've had some excitement in London as well. We had the UK Cypriot star in Edmonton Rangers under-11s Cup final win. Well done, guys. Also, UK Cypriot star for Woodford Town under-14s in their Cup final win as well. And also, congratulations to Alex Alexander, who goes to Laurel Park School, is a student there, on winning the Super Fight Series on the 30th of May. Well done, Alex. And also, we've got a big tournament on Sunday as well. We've got the Gobba League tournament Sunday, 14th of June, Haringey Borough FC. We've got a Senior 8-a-side tournament, a Vets 5-a-side tournament, an Under-18 5-a-side tournament. So it sounds like an exciting event there. There'll be souvlaki served all day, and the bar will be open all day as well. So it sounds exciting there. And also the Cypriot Golf Society, a funding group golf lesson for children. So if you want your kids to take part or become golfers, it'll be taking place at South Hearts Golf Club. And if you want to speak to anyone about it, get in contact with someone at a Cypriot Golf Society. They have the website called www.cypriotgolfsociety.com.

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1: Three Harrow leisure centres are set to receive more than £2.7 million between them to carry out a number of essential safety upgrades, including roof work, flooring and replacement boilers. Residents have been warned that some of the facilities may not be available whilst the more significant works are completed. But school sessions and sessions for target groups will be protected. Harrow Council will seek approval from the Cabinet to agree to the proposal at a meeting later this week on June the 11th. The planned £2.75 million funding, which is already included in the Council's capital budget, would enable the maintenance works to be carried out over a two-year period between August 2026 and July 2028. A local councillor has hit out at plans to open a new off-licence in an area of North London already suffering from persistent street drinking and alcohol-related antisocial behaviour. The owner has said the move is a necessary move for the shop in order to keep it trading. The current owner of Newsfair Newsagents on Craven Park Road in Harlesden has applied to Brent Council for a new licence that would enable it to sell alcohol. However, the shop falls within a cumulative impact zone, CIZ, which are imposed by the council in order to combat crime, street drinking and antisocial behaviour in the worst parts of the borough. The owner's agent has said transitioning from a currently unsustainable snack and stationery-based business into a modern convenience store and off-licence is essential to save it. But the ward councillor described the plan as worrying and suggested granting the licence would exacerbate existing problems in the area. I'm Georgina Stansfield, and that was your local news update from the LGR News Desk.

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1: 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To an exceptional person, to one of LGR's local legends. One of LGR's local legends, and who, in honor of her birthday this week, this is actually a belated birthday shout out going out to Susie Constantinidis, MBE. Susie Constantinidis, MBE, who's done excellent work, tremendous work in our community over a number of decades. And she is currently the chair of the Cypriot Community Centre to Kinotiko, as we affectionately call it, the Kinotiko, the heart of Wood Green. I said she's been working for the community quietly in her own way for a number of decades, and she celebrates her birthday this week. One of those inspirational figures in our community that does a lot to help her fellow compatriots and in honour of the Cypriot Community Centre, who do a lot of work. They hold special events. They also help our seniors. Find out more there on our socials and everywhere.

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2: All Year 13 students are going to be offered a meningitis B vaccine along with anyone under 25 starting uni this year.
3: We know that young people going into their first year of university are seven times more likely than others to catch Men B. They are at the highest risk.
2: That's Health Secretary James Murray. Outbreaks in Kent earlier this year, along with clusters of cases in Dorset and Berkshire, led to three deaths. A 36-year-old man has become the 22nd person to be charged in connection with violence in Southampton last week. It broke out following the trial of Henry Novak's killer. The UK's first daily weight loss pill has been approved for private prescriptions. The Wegovy tablet is for obese adults with a BMI of 30 or above. And Taylor Swift has made history as the youngest woman to be inducted into the Songwriters Hall of Fame. She paid an emotional tribute to her parents and brother at the New York ceremony. That's the latest from Radio News Hub. I'm Grace McIntosh.
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2: All Year 13 students are going to be offered a meningitis B vaccine along with anyone under 25 starting uni this year.
3: We know that young people going into their first year of university are seven times more likely than others to catch Men B. They are at the highest risk.
2: That's Health Secretary James Murray. Outbreaks in Kent earlier this year, along with clusters of cases in Dorset and Berkshire, led to three deaths. A 36-year-old man has become the 22nd person to be charged in connection with violence in Southampton last week. It broke out following the trial of Henry Novak's killer. The UK's first daily weight loss pill has been approved for private prescriptions. The Wegovy tablet is for obese adults with a BMI of 30 or above. And Taylor Swift has made history as the youngest woman to be inducted into the Songwriters Hall of Fame. She paid an emotional tribute to her parents and brother at the New York ceremony. That's the latest from Radio News Hub. I'm Grace McIntosh.
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little Alcatraz for you. So you may be wondering, what is the weather going to be like today? Well, I'll let you know. You deserve a little heads up, don't you? We all do. We never know with London weather. And I think in the style of London, we are going to have various seasons today. Right now, we're sitting at around 19 degrees Celsius. Fair bit of cloud. Might be feeling a little bit humid out there. You're heading out for lunch for the next couple of hours. Maybe grab a jacket. Always good to have your brolly with you. Some drizzle and light rain are expected from about midday until 2 to 3pm. The good news is, however, the sunshine will be making an appearance a little bit later today from about 4 o'clock. Bye-bye to the clouds and more bright, clear sunshine, blue skies expected. Temperatures peaking today at around 22 degrees Celsius with a little bit of a light breeze. But looking like a lovely summer. Are we in summer yet? Summer evening? Elsewhere, well, Manchester, max highs of 19 degrees Celsius. Breezy with some morning light rain, but again, shaping up to be a nice warm afternoon. Birmingham, a little warmer at 21. That cloud also giving way to a sunny, bright afternoon, feeling mild and comfortable. Now in Cyprus, those temperatures that we have come to expect. Nicosia at 33 degrees Celsius, Larnaca at 33, Limassol 29, Bafos at 30. And over in Greece, Athens, highs of 31, warm, mostly fair. A little bit of chance of thunderstorms later on in the afternoon. Thessaloniki, meanwhile, at 26, feeling notably cooler and a little bit more overcast. That's the weather for you.

0: up to hit 11 o'clock. The latest community news headlines coming up for you on the hour. Then straight back for more music with me, Katerina Gloss. 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
2: If you're under 25 and starting uni this year, you're going to be able to have a meningitis B vaccination over the summer. Here's the announcement from Health Secretary James Murray.
3: I've taken the decision that we need a one-off vaccination programme this year to protect young people who might be going to university later this year or to residential further education because I don't want them to be at risk.
2: It follows outbreaks in Kent earlier this year, along with clusters of cases in Dorset and Berkshire. Sir Keir Starmer needs to take bold and courageous decisions to properly fund the UK's defence. That's what the former Armed Forces Minister, Al Cairns, says. The PM's cabinet suffered yet another blow by the resignation of Cairns and John Healey as Defence Secretary. And British rock band Razorlight have announced a tour to mark 20 years since the release of their hit album. They'll kick off their tour with a run of shows in Europe before heading to the UK and Ireland. That's the latest from Radio News Hub. I'm Grace McIntosh.
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Lots more tunes coming your way. 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The studio number here, 0208-346-3345. 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You're tuned in to the show, Legal Blindon Missy Melly, your mid-morning with Gadarino Gleos. I do like my Fridays, not only because I get to play great Greek music for you, but also because on Friday I get a double whammy, a cuppa and a coffee, courtesy of Al Vasili and Tony J. Always a little bit of competition between which one is the better one. But I'm very happy to have both, and they're both lovely. Thank you, guys. Very well taken care of. Spot on a Friday morning. So while I have it, take a little sip. The next song for you will be Ria Ellinidou, Στο λίγο που σε ξέρω.

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Time now for another weather update for you. It's a little after 11:30 a.m. this Friday, and if you're stepping out of the office, maybe heading out for lunch, well, there is 77% humidity in the air today. Temperatures are pretty nice at 19 degrees Celsius, although there is a bit of a heavy grey sky at the moment, but do not be fooled. Some beautiful sunshine is promised for later this afternoon. The damp weather will be moving away, and hopefully by 3 p.m. wall-to-wall sunshine. That's what our forecast is promising. Temperatures climbing a little, up to 22 degrees Celsius later this afternoon. So hang tight. Warmer, sunnier weather on its way in time for the weekend. London, Manchester also holding steady at 19 degrees Celsius, 17 round about that. Temperatures, some damp skies though. And Cyprus. Glorious sunshine as you would expect. Larnaca, Nicosia at 32, Limassol, Paphos at 29 over in Greece, Athens at 29, Thessaloniki at 24. That's your weather update.

Keep your special requests and dedications coming in. 0208 346 3345. Let me know what you'd love to hear and any special shout-outs. Now, this next song goes out από την Lucy. Με ευχές και καλή επιτυχία στον Jay και τον Andreas από το Too Fresh. And their latest project, offering in the Greek historical epic, Kapodistrias, the governor to London. Lovely little press night earlier this week, I was lucky to go to. A great opportunity as well to get the community together. Really, really great night. I knew some of the story, but I didn't know everything. So it's definitely, if you love your sort of historical, obviously there is some poetic license in there with the movies. But if you like to be taken back to a different time, this one definitely does the job. Before we take a little listen to the song, going out with that special dedication, I think it's a good opportunity to say a little bit about the film. Its London premiere comes off the back of a massive box office success in Greece, where it became a top grossing film. The story directed by Yannis Maragis, and it's a biographical drama that chronicles the life of Ioannis Kapodistrias, the visionary diplomat who became the first governor of Greece after its liberation from the Ottoman Empire. Great critical reception, critical acclaim, and highly praised for the film's stunning period costume design and deeply dignified lead performances by Antonis Kyriakos. So the song that I picked to accompany this lovely dedication and special request, από τον Κωνσταντίνος Αριρός, Αθήνα μου. This one going out from Lucy to Jay and Andreas.

0: to the music in moments. 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
1: 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We are here to help.

positive this song. I do like it. Natasha Dorido, Paradoxica es escena. She sang it a few times as well. Now, taking things back a little bit to yesteryear for this one. Do you remember this one? What a duet. Huge, huge success. Magavatu. Memories coming back? Probably ever listen.

That was Magavadu, also known as Thelo Esena. Very popular Greek pop Lego duet, originally released in 1998. Now, no doubt, you have recognised the female vocalist there, Anna Vissi, duetting with Baris Garayanopoulos. And it was created, that song, by prominent hit maker Nikos Garvelos, and featured on, possibly one of my all-time favourite Anna Vissi albums. Maybe because it was the first time I really discovered it, but Andidodo, what an album. Now, I always get a little bit curious. What happened to the singer? I mean, he was at his peak of his career around about when this was released, and it was a huge hit. What happened to him? So I did a little bit of digging. I thought you might want to know, a little update. So after his success following this song and his music of that time, Baris vanished entirely from the music scene. His peak was in the 1990s. He later revealed that he stepped away because he faced a life-threatening health crisis that brought him to the brink of death. After making a full recovery, he fulfilled a religious dharma by crawling on his knees from the port of Tinos up to the church of Panagia Evangelistria. In recent interviews, he also shared that his overnight success was both a blessing and a psychological burden. He admitted to having been deeply infatuated with Anna Vissi at the time. And also had a bit of a hard time and experienced racism in the industry due to his Romani heritage. After a 25-year hiatus, he officially returned to the music industry. In 2023, released a brand new debut solo EP, Revelations of a Useless Man. And in 2024, signed with Spicy Music label and launched his latest single, his more recent one, I should say, Ya Ta Dio Sou Ta Matia. That was a much more, dramatic than I was expecting, on just a little due diligence to find out what happened to Baris. Brings us very close now to the end of this hour. Coming up top of the hour, the latest news from Cyprus. And then straight onwards with our third hour together, Λίγο μετά το μεσημέρι, where we delve back the decade a little more to include a bit more nostalgia and some golden oldies too. El Giado Mazisas, 24/7. By your side. Keep it locked. LGR FM and digital.

news. At the top of the hour, we heard the latest news from Cyprus, followed by a little Psychic's Advice. Into our third and final hour together, just for today. More music coming your way, and last calls for your special requests and dedications. If you haven't already, get those in. As well as newbie releases, some throwbacks also in the next 50 minutes. As we ease into our Friday afternoon. Look at that, the sun is starting to poke through the clouds. Hopefully that forecast was correct. And we'll have wall-to-wall sunshine later this afternoon. Joe here with you on the FM Digital 2. You can also download our app. Keep us with you on the go, whatever you're up to, wherever you go. And of course, online at lgr.co.uk. If you love your socials, well, do drop us a follow and stay in the LGR loop with all the latest news and behind the scenes goss. Next up for you on the music front, Panos Psaltis, Enas Angelos.

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It's 12:50 PM and time for a little travel news flash for you. Slow midday crawl on the A406 North Circular. Westbound traffic is heavily congested approaching Henley's Corner with minor knock-on delays around Tally Ho. Further west, Oxgate Lane at the A5 Edgware Road Junction remains closed in both directions due to an earlier fire. Emergency service diversions are causing localised bottlenecks. On the Tube, the local Northern Line is running good service across all branches this lunchtime. However, significant disruptions expected later tonight with no night Tube service running on the entire line. Piccadilly Line tonight. Looking ahead of tomorrow morning, five major lines, including the District's Circle and Hammersmith and City lines, will face total severe partial closures until 10:30 AM for essential track maintenance. Do check TfL if you're heading across town tonight or tomorrow to make sure that your journey is a comfortable one and limited delays. Final few songs now for the end of the show. Next up for your little Charbel with Irini Mercuri. His breakout song, Se Pira Shovara. I'm not the watchman.

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1: David Hockney, one of the most celebrated and influential British artists of modern times, has died aged 88. Lisa Darvall looks back over his life and legacy.
2: From the blue swimming pools of California to the lush green landscapes of his native Yorkshire, David Hockney's art was filled with colour and light. Over the course of more than seven decades, his joyful, optimistic vision made him one of the world's most popular artists, responsible for some of the most memorable images of the 20th and 21st centuries. Long seen as a national treasure, his image was almost as distinctive and familiar as his paintings.
1: Next, former Parachute Regiment officer Dan Jarvis has been appointed as the new Defence Secretary. The PM's cabinet has suffered yet another blow by the resignation of John Healey as Defence Secretary. And Olivia Rodrigo has explained that her third album is a time capsule of a relationship in all of its highs and lows. The American singer's album You Seem Pretty Sad for a Girl So in Love was released today. That's the latest from Radio News Hub. I'm Tanita Sims.
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1: Sir Keir Starmer has admitted he's got to turn things around if he's going to remain as Prime Minister. His authority has suffered a further blow with the resignation of Defence Secretary John Healey over long-delayed defence investment plans. Next, David Hockney has died aged 88. His publicist says he died peacefully at his home yesterday. Lisa Darvall looks back over his life.
2: His image was almost as distinctive and familiar as his paintings. Over the course of more than seven decades, his joyful, optimistic vision made him one of the world's most popular artists. In 2018, his painting Portrait of an Artist was sold at auction in New York for $90 million, smashing the then record for a work by a living artist.
1: And the World Cup is now well and truly underway. Mexico beat South Africa 2-0 and South Korea got off to a winning start as they came from behind to beat Czechia. Attention now turns to co-host Canada. That's the latest from Radio News Hub. I'm Tanita Sims.
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1: A local resident says he's facing institutional torture after claiming Barnet Council has ignored the impact of his injuries from a severe road traffic accident. In a statement shared with the Local Democracy Reporting Service, LDRS, a Barnet resident argues he is being driven to a physical and mental breakdown by the local authority and insurance solicitors, 16 years after a catastrophic road traffic accident. The man, who describes himself as a master carpenter, accused the council of financial bullying by placing charges on his home and not giving him the 25% single-person council tax discount he's been entitled to since 2013, when his marriage broke down. With 99 sites already in place and more than two dozen in the pipeline, the debate over whether more data centres will help or hinder London is unlikely to simmer down anytime soon. The buildings, secure warehouse-like facilities that house IT infrastructure such as computing, storage, and networking systems, are seen as critical for helping prop up the capital's economy and public services. However, major concerns have been raised by environmental groups over the amount of energy demanded by the structures, both for City Hall's environmental goals and the potential knock-on effect on London's housing and water usage. I'm Georgina Stansfield, and that was your local news update from the LGR News Desk.
0: One, two, three, go. 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

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The weekend is finally here. And it looks like it's going to be a very good weekend in terms of the weather. Let's just see, shall we? 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

and that's what it's called. London Greek Radio for this Friday. It is drive time here on LGR. The time is 16:31 here, UK time. And we broadcast all over the place. How good is that? So let's continue with some more music.

That's what it's called, Mera Nichta, here on LGR, your official Greek music station, broadcasting all over the place. It is Friday, it is drive time, and the weather is slightly looking a bit better. I'm just looking outside the studio now. A bit windy, it looks like, a bit gaseous here and there. But I've been told over the weekend it's going to reach highs again. So if you want to feel uncomfortable again, it can only be here in the UK, can't it? The weather just drives us

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1: Enfield Council's inability to demonstrate sufficient housing supply in the borough will be tackled by new homes proposed for Bush Hill Park, a developer has claimed. The comments were made as part of an application to build 9 new homes in Village Road, submitted to the council last month. The scheme, put forward by MJP Planning on behalf of Westfields Homes Limited, would see an existing large bungalow demolished and replaced with 9 four-bedroom family homes to be sold on the open market. The 3-storey homes would be complemented by 9 parking spaces on the site, as well as 2 electric vehicle charging points and 18 cycling spaces. Some Jewish families in London are considering leaving the UK because of a rising tide of anti-Semitic abuse and violence. In the city's northwest, vibrant communities of Jews have grown over more than a century, giving neighbourhoods a distinctive cultural feel and even acting as a place for Jewish tourists to find familiarity and kosher food when visiting London. But a recent uptick in attacks on people, buildings and vehicles linked to the Jewish faith is leading some to consider their future in London. Ruth Topper, chair of Kenton United Synagogue, told the Local Democracy Reporting Service, LDRS, "I've got grandkids that go to Jewish schools and you just want to know they come home every day and they're safe. I worry more about that now." I'm Georgina Stansfield, and that was your local news update from the LGR News Desk.
0: One, two, three, go. 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
3: Just gone 5 p.m. Thanks to Mr. Tony J for taking the reins till 5 right here. Andreas Michailidis back on the decks. Andrew Shipping and Forwarding. Πάνω από 50 χρόνια σας εξυπηρετούν για όλα τα μεταφορικά σας. Back from in the air. 2 on the air again. Wow, jet lag really hitting in. Hope you're well wherever you may be. Live across the capital. Live across the globe. This is London Greek Radio, London's number one official Greek music station. Καλησπέρα σας. Καλώς ήρθατε στην εκπομπή on this Friday. After a few days away, back on air. Vegas, it was emotional.

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1: London should look to Oslo when preparing for the imminent flood of self-driving taxis on the capital's roads, a former TfL director has said. Uber and Waver are thought to be aiming to start carrying paying passengers in robo-taxis in London this summer. Initially, the vehicles will have a human driver ready to take the wheel if necessary, with complete autonomy only available once the technology is proven to be safe. However, there have been concerns that a proliferation of such vehicles on London's roads could be directly contrary to the Mayor's Transport Strategy, MTS, which is aiming for a traffic reduction of up to 15% and for 80% of all trips in the city to be made by public or active transport. The imminent nature of the robo-taxi rollout prompted the London Assembly Transport Committee to launch an investigation into the role such cars will play and how they should be regulated. A major redevelopment of an office block by the Tower of London is no longer to include a cultural centre or shops after an amendment to the application was approved. Instead, the proposal for 47 to 50 Mark Lane will focus on delivering more office space due to concerns insurance giant Lockton would pull out of its planned occupation of the building. The original application, filed by PBBE Mark Lane, a joint venture between Pinebridge Investments and Hobart Partners, was greenlit by the City of London Corporation in 2023. Those plans proposed demolishing the existing buildings and replacing them with the new 11-storey Grade A office-led redevelopment. I'm Georgina Stansfield, and that was your local news update from the LGR News Desk.
2: Στον LGR δεν ξέρουμε μόνο από μουσική. 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
3: Elon Musk has become the world's first trillionaire. Shares in his SpaceX company have soared as it debuted on the US stock exchange. The tech boss is clearly delighted.
4: It is certainly hard to believe that a little company that started in a warehouse in El Segundo is going public with the largest IPO ever. If people had told me this was going to happen, I was like, man, you must be smoking some really good crack.
3: The United States and Iran appear to be close to agreeing a deal on extending the ceasefire in the Middle East. The Prime Minister of Pakistan, who's been mediating negotiations, says the final text of a proposal has been reached. Sir Keir Starmer insists defence is the number one priority at every spending review. The PM's been forced to defend his position after two ministers quit over military spending plans. And the King's paid tribute to David Hockney, who's died at the age of 88. He said the artist was a man who was one of life's true originals. That's the latest from Radio News Hub. I'm David Hall.
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1: Elon Musk has become the world's first trillionaire. Shares in his SpaceX company have soared as it debuted on the US stock exchange, and the tech boss is clearly delighted.
2: It is certainly hard to believe that a little company that started in a warehouse in El Segundo is going public with the largest IPO ever. If people had told me this was going to happen, I was like, man, you must be smoking some really good crack.
1: The United States and Iran appear to be close to agreeing a deal on extending the ceasefire in the Middle East. The Prime Minister of Pakistan, who's been mediating negotiations, says the final text of a proposal has now been reached. Former Arsenal midfielder Thomas Partey has been denied entry to Canada ahead of Ghana's World Cup opener. He will miss his country's game after Canadian authorities refused his visa application. The 32-year-old is awaiting trial on 7 charges of rape and one count of sexual assault. And the King has paid tribute to David Hockney. That's the latest from Radio News Hub. I'm David Hall.
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1: Elon Musk is officially the world's first trillionaire. The founder of SpaceX has listed his company on the US stock exchange and shares have traded higher than expected. Chief Operating Officer Gwynne Shotwell says it's an incredible achievement.
2: Today we make history again. Elon founded this company in 2002 to build rockets and spaceships that will take humans to Mars, the moon, and even beyond. Everyone said we could never get to orbit.
1: Iran says a deal to end fighting with the US has never been closer. Pakistan's prime minister, who's brokered the agreement, says the two sides have agreed a text and they're working on the next steps. A mother who murdered her seven-week-old daughter is beginning a life sentence. Sarah Ngaba from Telford killed her daughter Eliza in a fit of rage. Keir Starmer says he has a duty to stay on as PM. He's been justifying his defence spending decisions. And the King has led tributes to David Hockney. The artist has died at the age of 88. That's the latest from Radio News Hub. I'm David Hall.
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